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Those devil lips that know so well the art of lying. And though I see the danger still, the flame grows higher. I know I must surrender to your kiss of fire. Just like a torch, you set the soul.

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But I don't know about that. 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
1: 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His name is
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0: 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We could be friends. Shit, we could do this every weekend.
1: That's right. Alright?
0: Yeah, right. Is that alright with you? Yeah. Keep banging.

sound not mild, but the kid is wild. Code name is Turbo. Jam and jump, jump, jump, jump and jam. Call a snap and snap in command.

1955, Vietnam seemed like just another foreign war. But it wasn't. It was different in many ways, and so were those who did the fighting. In World War II, the average age of the combat soldier was 26. In Vietnam, he was 19. In Vietnam, he was 19.

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Why can't you let it be a tree stump dress? Your love shall not be missed.

misery that is now upon us is but the passing of greed. The bitterness of men will fear the way of human progress. The hate of men will pass, and dictators die. And the power they took from the people will return to the people. And so long as men die, liberty will never perish. Don't give yourselves to these unnatural men, machine men with machine minds and machine hearts.

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The more you know you shouldn't have it, the more you want it.

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0: No, it isn't.
1: Sure.

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It's time to blow this town. Jack Nice is just exactly that.

Jack. Jack Nice. Let me give you some advice. I met Jack first.

Jack picks me up, treats me oh so nice. Though he knows he too will pay the price. Jack, Jack Nice. Jack, Jack Nice. Jack, Jack Nice.